0: specifically a 2000 is the light gray Jeep or the dark gray Jeep?
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0: Copy.

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0: 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It's white four tours. Mixed one accident.
1: Copy.

0: Call 201 is going to be a suspicious. 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They are en route. However, it's going to be a while. Just a complaint in the beach area. A truck backed down the water, and the caller saw in the bed of the truck weapons, guns.
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1: Okay, I advise them you were at the Westwoods. 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
0: Yeah, if you want. 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
0: 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We have rescue en route.
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0: 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We have another medical, Wake Robin Drive, New Raritan Page.
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1: 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Call 210.
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0: Copy.

It'll be able to rescue mutual aid. 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Respond 8950 Bundysburg, Windsor Road, Northwest. 8950 Bundysburg, Windsor, Northwest, for a 2-year-old that was kicked by a horse. Medic squad has been requested, 2800 clear, 2119.

0: 2800.
1: Go ahead.
0: They give a location of the injury?
1: They were kicked in the stomach.
0: Copy.
1: We have another caller reporting it's a three-year-old that had the donkey or horse step on its head, so we do not have confirmed information on this.
0: Copy. Can we get airline standby?
1: Okay.

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1: 83, go ahead.
0: We're hearing Ashtabula paging out this address as well. We're going to try to confirm it's Meso or Windsor. Trumbull County did not have that information initially. Stand by.
1: Affirmative. 3851, just so you're aware, I'm responding with you. And if you would go north on Bundysburg, they believe it's Bundysburg and the Windsor side.
0: Okay, and we did just get the cancellation from Trumbull County. It is not theirs.
1: That's fine. We're going to continue 3851 and 3883 due to the nature of the call and continue 3851's request for air medical.
0: I copy.

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0: Copy, I was just checking, you're still on route, there's an unsecured door.
1: Okay.

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1: 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They have clinic one on a standby, 28-minute ETA.
2: Okay, see if they'll do a rolling standby towards Geauga County, and we're making patient contact now. I'll advise.
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1: Do we have a key holder on file to try and secure this door?
0: Stand by, I'm on the phone. I'll check.
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1: Repeat traffic for 51.
0: Just seeing if you're on this channel. Come up the driveway. You're going to be the transport unit, and I'm coordinating air medical for you.
1: Copy.
2: Go
0: ahead.
2: Rolling standby is in process.
0: Copy. If they would redirect to the Geauga County Airport, and we'll base on their ETA to there whether we'll rendezvous at the airport or if we're going to go to Geauga Hospital helipad.
2: Copy.
3: In the middle field, I copy. We'll continue in for right now.
0: Yeah, that driveway there, 3851. Chief, I'm going to have 3851 transport, and I've got the air medical handled as well.
3: Okay, do you still want us to continue then? We're on the road.
0: Tell firm.
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0: The 63, I'm going to have to call the alarm company to see if they have information.
1: I got it.
0: I have a property damage pending as well. State is not available. They're up on 90.
1: Copy. I'll send you an IM with further information on this. I'll clear it, and I'll take the property damage.
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0: Clinic 1 ETA, 20 minutes to the airport.
1: Just copy and just verifying they are that they are aware that this is a launch request and they will have a patient, correct?
0: Correct.
1: Okay, thanks. I'll meet them on tech, too.
2: Okay, I have that key holder's information. I'm going to add it to the business, and I'm going to try to call her.
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0: 2020, 2100, Travis up. Westbound 422 in Mon. John Union John 2078, JUJ 2078, White Zero. I don't know how to kiss.
1: 2136.

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0: I'm going to be at ASM with John George King 2464. It's a white, I believe, a Jeep, what I said.
1: Copy.

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1: 2020.
0: Eastbound 422, just east of 44, King Michael Young, 1574, KMY, 1574, Cadillac, sedan, gray color.
1: 2147.

0: Chardon for rescue. Attention Chardon Fire Department, rescue is needed. 130 Center Street, 5B. 130 Center Street, apartment 5B is in boy. For a 16-year-old suicidal female with superficial lacerations to her wrist. PD is en route. 2800 clear, 2155. Call 222. We had a 16-year-old female cut her wrist. It is superficial. She's going to be in Center Street, unit 5B is in boy.
1: Copy.
0: It's going to be Isabella Sanders, or Zanders. They did take the knife away.
1: I copy.

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0: Did not have an address, but it was between Nauvoo and Kinsman Road.

0: 2020 auto traffic stop. Westbound 422 and 1, King Tom Zebra 7748, KTZ 7748, Black Ram.
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0: 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King Young John 7074. 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
1: 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Oh, I'm sorry. I'll be at Cedar 306 with King Adam George 9327. King Adam George 9327. Give me a gray Kia 1 I can.

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0: 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It's a white Kia. 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

0: 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For a porch that was on fire, it is now smoldering. Plans are clear. 2258.
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1: And in the route.
2: Go ahead.
3: I'm seeing two-story, medium-sized, single-family dwelling. Nothing showing from two sides. Yeah, investigating. O1's got command. Company's due in. Leave it on the road for now.
2: Copy. Two-story, medium, one-family dwelling. Nothing showing from two sides. Hot investigating 2301.

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0: Fires out, we're overhauling. Continue the company's requests already, and when you get a second, page FIU.
1: Sorry.
0: Command, your search is negative. Now, once you guys are complete with that, you can go outside Charlie, meet up with 22's crew, and help them overhaul that porch area. 10-4 on the way.
2: I'm sorry.
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2: Go.
0: I copy 56. That driveway there is a good spot for you. Hang tight with the squad. If I need you for anything, I'll let you know.
2: .3318 to command.
0: Go ahead.
2: I'm en route for FIU.
0: Okay. You have a camera?
2: Yeah, I'll go grab my stuff at the firehouse.
0: Perfect, thanks. Commander Russell.
2: Russell, go ahead.
0: You guys are clearing in service. Thanks.
4: Copy.
0: Command Chester.
2: Go ahead.
0: Whereabouts are you guys?
4: We're on Burlington.
0: Okay. Before you commit to Burlington Glen from Burlington Ridge, turn around that intersection. You can back down in level one stage by hand and squad. I'll track each other shortly.
4: Copy that.

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1: Go ahead.
0: A 75-year-old male at Burton Healthcare walking the hallway saying that he's going to kill Seth.
1: Copy. I'll be en route to that.
0: Okay.

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Room 14 for a 75-year-old male having a mental health crisis. Police is on scene. Manager, clear 2321.

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1: Good.
0: Had a traffic offense called in, possible DUI. Vehicle pulled into an address that corresponds with the owner's registration. Call 240.
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0: 30K, 120 hertz.
1: All right. I didn't copy.
0: Can you attach this unit to the Munson structure fire for the FIU call out? My cat's not up.
1: Got it.
0: Thank you.
1: Yep.

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1: Go ahead.
0: You guys are clear. Thanks.
1: Copy that, Victoria.

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1: Go ahead.
0: You put me on scene. CAD's still trying to load.
1: Copy.

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0: 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My CAS not updating.
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0: Overall is complete. FIU is complete with their investigation. Homes turned back over to the residents. Command's terminated. Everybody's returning. You can clear all the FIU guys from the call.
1: 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Okay.

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1: Go ahead.
0: 422 westbound, 20 over 4, out of New York, King Mary King 2995, King Mary King 2995. City's blue Honda, three accidents.
1: Coming.

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0: Suspicious in the area of 306 and Sperry near the middle school. There's apparently a female on the side of the road. Looked like she was digging something.
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0: 8-4-5-2-800, traffic stop.
1: Got it.
0: 422 westbound, 20 over 6. King Paul John, 7474. King Paul John, 7474. Black Mazda 1 accident.
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0: I'm going to be on Center Street in front of 5th 3rd Bank with 656 Nora Mary. Again, the plate is 656 Nora Mary. It's going to be a red Kia 4 tag to occupants.
1: Done.

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0: 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If I see that comes back, can that's at 141.
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1: 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For a fire alarm showing smoke detector foyer. 20 clear 318.
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0: 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She stated everything was okay.
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0: 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Plans are clear. 437.
1: Go ahead.
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0: Joseph Murphy. Attention Chester Fire, rescue can you respond 7090 Wilson Mills, 7090 Wilson Mills, for a 70-year-old female who fell and is bleeding from her hand. She is on blood thinners. Times are clear, 445.
1: Go ahead.
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3: Copy.

0: 2826.
1: I have a traffic complaint, 87 in Munn. White Mustang's been speeding back and forth through the area.
0: Okay.

Attention Middlefield Fire and Rescue, we need a response. 322 and Clay. 322 and Clay. Three, two car MVA with airbag deployment. One vehicle's in the ditch. Unknown injuries at this time, still gathering further. 22 clear, 611.

0: 83,
1: good.
0: We have both vehicles' wheels resting, according to the caller. One's possibly leaking fluid. One hit a pole that's still standing. There are low-hanging wires. One female was stating that there was smoke in her vehicle. We advised her to evacuate the vehicle.
2: Is everybody out of the cars for 39?
3: My caller is trying to get out of the vehicle. She's not trapped.
2: Okay.
3: My caller is out of the vehicle. I'm not sure about the other car involved.

0: 2800.
1: Avery.
0: Are you able to determine how many total patients are involved?
1: Sounds like possibly two.
0: Copy. Would you dispatch Hamden with an additional medic?
1: Yeah,

Hey, I'm mutually the middle field. Attention, Hammond Fire. You need to respond mutually with a squad. Maple Robin Clay Street, Mesa Golden. Clay Street, 42 Prime, VA. Unknown injuries, 2800 clear 617.

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1: good.
0: Newest report, possibly one person is stuck in one of the vehicles.
1: Copy. Are deputies able to respond to assist with traffic control?
0: We'll get him heading that way. He's just around the corner.
1: Copy. Back up.
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1: Okay, thanks.

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0: 82. 422 westbound at Sugar River. It's going to be a two car crash, no injury.
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2: Yeah.
1: Got it.
3: So 7,2800.
0: Go ahead.
3: I'm here.
0: Hey, copy. It was just a silent panic that goes to a third-party caller for sheet security.
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0: 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Do you need us to return back at all?
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1: 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It's going to be 608 north of Chardon, Windsor. 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
1: This is going to be a false alarm. The alarm company is on site. They're going to try and figure out what's going on.
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3: 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I don't know which business it is there. 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
0: 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It's a white Ford pickup truck, one occupant.
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0: Sheridan for rescue.
1: Sheridan rescue, rescue needed. 378 Park Avenue for 76-year-age male, arm injury. Sheridan rescue, rescue needed. 378 Park Avenue for a 76-year-age male, thinks his arm is broken, is a cancer patient. 20 clear, 9 o'clock.
2: 3353,
3: 20. 3353. We're clear of the first run. We're out to Park Avenue. 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
1: 3353, I copy. You're in route 9 o'clock.
3: Base 2, we should be okay. We got three of us.
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0: Clear 124. Call number 70 is a traffic crash, not injury. Landscaper truck dumped mulch in the roadway. Motorcycle slid into it and into the wall. He's declining rescue. Does have a scraped knee. The landscaper truck is gone. They are in. He is in the BP station parking lot.
1: I got it.

0: Hickory Sheridan Fire Department for a CO alert. Sheridan Fire Department, you're needed at the Get-Go Station, 318 Center Street, for a CO alarm that's been alerting for about a day or so. No reported illness. Sheridan Fire, you're needed at Get-Go, 318 Center Street, for CO alarm, no illness, 28 and clear, 923.
1: Sheridan, yeah.
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0: 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Can you advise when you get the alarm and what address they give you, please?
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0: 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One on a short cord.
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0: Go for 22. 306 and 422 getting off at the exit ramp right now. Get ready to turn northbound on the 306. It's a Chevy Equinox, dark colored, John Victor 8714. It's all over the road on 422, almost hit the complainant.
1: Copy. 17, copy.

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0: 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Okay. You could show me out with that the trailer on my Nash Road at Eiler Seeds.
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1: Go ahead.
0: Robert Union, 071451. And could you contact them to see if they forgot to take it out of the lease?
1: Copy, I'll give them a call.

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2: 0361. All right, go ahead.
3: What year is that truck towing that trailer? Is that a 2015?
2: I stand by, it's not going to be the same one involved in ours, but the lawnmowers.
3: Alfred, when this came in, though, I figured it was a failure to remove, and we did an RS, and the only Chevy truck he had was a 15 that looked a little newer.
2: Yeah, this one doesn't have the decals in the back.
3: Okay.

Russell for Rusty. Russell Rescue. Rescue's needed at 8770 Beachwood Drive for a 65-year VH female. Think she's having a stroke. This would be the second one in a few weeks. Russell Rescue. Rescue's needed at 8770 Beachwood. Possible stroke. 20 minutes clear at 1010.

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0: They're advising it was recovered by the owner. It wasn't cleared out of lease.
1: Okay.

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0: A complaint call back on 911 advice. 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
1: Okay.

0: 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Traffic's up.
1: Go ahead.
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0: 22's on the way, okay.
1: Copy, 22, you're in route at 1027. We've made contact with the driver. He's saying no injury. 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

0: 8422, 20 on the
1: left, so. Okay.
0: 306, Tanglewood Trail, King San Victor, 3276. King San Victor, 3276. The black Subaru SUV. Let's take a look at it.
1: Copy.

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0: 53 is on scene. One car rollover on wheels. We'll be out to investigate. 53 is command.
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2: 500 foot, 22 on scene as well, please. Okay.
1: 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Copy.

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Elm in 87 with a white dirt bike, white male rider with an orange shirt, no registration.

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1: P-Contact, the Geauga County Highway Department, to inspect the culvert here, and 55 is evaluating one.
0: Hi, copy. 55 is evaluating one.

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1: Got it. Thank you.

0: 3222, climber.
1: 3222.
0: 22 is returning to anticipated. Command terminated. OHP at the scene.
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0: In Georgia, just east of Newcomb, with Frank Ocean William, 7520. It's going to be a white Hyundai. 3-1 Oxcut.

0: 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Elderly female that fell in the driveway. Chester rescue. Rescue is needed. 12970 West Chester Trail. 2900 clear. 1129.
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Chester Rescue. Rescue is needed. 12950 Lynn Drive, 81 year of age male who's disoriented and weak. Chester Rescue on the double hit. 12950 Lynn Drive for 81 year of age male disoriented and weak. 2800 clear at 1250.

0: 40, just hold on for a second.
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1: Okay.

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1: Okay.
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3: Copy, Middlefield Fire Department. 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Middlefield Fire Department, first respond, Mineral Lake Park, 15881 Sperry Lane, 2800 clear, 1229.

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0: 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We're going to be on the Sperry side near the pavilion. You'll see the cruisers.
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3: 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Nothing showing from three sides. O5's got command.
4: 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O5, you have command. 1231.

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0: Chardon for rescue. Chardon rescue. Rescue's needed for a double hit. 105 Windwood Place, 78 Ridge male who's fallen, unable to get up on his own. Possible back pain. Chardon rescue. Rescue's needed. 105 Windwood Place on the double hit. 20 cleared at 1235.
1: 33 will be responding to Winewood. Can you move us over to that call, please?
0: Copy. 33 53, have you in route? 1235.

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1: Go ahead.
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1: Not yet. I'll clear myself. Thanks.
0: Okay.

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She's needed for your doublehead. 14415 Caves Road, 93 of H male, shortness of breath. Russell rescue on the doublehead. 14415 Caves Road, difficulty breathing. 20 minutes clear, 1238.

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1: 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Chester Rescue, rescues need a mutual aid to Russell. Respond 4415 Caves Road, 93 of HMAIL, shortness of breath. Chester Rescue, rescues need a mutual aid to Russell. 14415 Caves Road, male,

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2: 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King Union Robert 1025. Looks like a female sleeping in her car. I'll be checking on her.
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0: 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I'm out here now.
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I have one male that's unconscious, doing snoring respirations. 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
0: Can you get a squad from Troy?
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2: 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Yeah, that's the game.
0: Looking at nothing. P422, go ahead.
3: Brewster Road and Lori Lane, I'm with John David Young, 1731. John David Young, 1731. It's a black, I'm sorry, a dark gray Ford sedan. 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
0: Okay.

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0: Seth from the Aurora Road, all the gray VW SUV left heading towards Target.
1: Copy.
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1: 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George Charles King 3033. It's going to be on a white Jeep when I come.

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0: 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So finally, he was trying to sell her something.
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0: Can you contact somebody from Water Resources? Let them know the situation here. See if they can send somebody. I can't get a hold of my contact. The hydrant that they tie it onto is marked out of service, and now they can't shut it off. That's what was broken.
1: Okay.

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1: One for one. The subject in question was on prior arrival.

0: 3-31-01.
1: Eight 16, 8 14, check up. Repeat.
2: We're okay. We're okay.
3: Yeah.
1: 10-4.
0: Yeah.
2: Thank you very much.
1: One thirty-five.
4: Can I get a suspicious IR, 8912 Camelot, and can I get the IR when you have it?
1: Yeah, well.

0: 135.
1: Go ahead.
0: 0593005.
1: Thank you.
0: You want me to close it out, take you off of it?
1: Yes, please.

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0: Do we have a supervisor available to respond to this address, please?
1: Are you able to respond to call 138 with 8417?

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We're going to be doing some follow up at 869 East Ave in Aurora. We'll have Aurora PD unit out with us.

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0: 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Which unit?
1: 8422.
0: 10-4.
2: Broke. Caller has the male on the phone. He's slurring his speech, not able to think what he wants to say. 2800 clear, 1535.
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0: 187 at Gingrich, Ohio Temporary, Victor 43097, B430957 for white Acura, times one.

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1: Yeah.
0: Oh, 53, the traffic hazard.
1: Copy.

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She has swelling and shallow breathing after diabetic medication. 2800 clear, 1601.

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3101 will be returning water resources was able to shut off the hydrant. Police department, what's up, report? 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

0: 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Can you fax a copy of that down to the intake?
1: We are trying to do that now.
0: 10-4.
1: Do you need a copy?
0: Affirmative.
1: Okay.

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1: Attention, Burton Rescue, your squad is needed for a stroke. 13695 West Spring Street. 13695 West Spring Street. 72-year-old male having a stroke. He's very confused, drooping on the side of his face for approximately the last 20 minutes. Male is also a cancer patient. 2800 clear 1630.
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0: 2866.
1: Sir, for a TPO violation on Chestnut Drive in Newberry, call 165. Neighbors reporting that Katie Dijelic is not permitted within 30 feet, was seen outside her back door.
0: Is she there now?
1: Awesome.
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1: Good.
0: She left the property. This caller is video.

0: 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Pajella has returned to the property taking videos.
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0: 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She's at 8418, name number.
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1: 8408?
0: Yeah, I'm out of the vehicle. Can I have the IR number, please?
1: Okay, is that for the crash at Walmart?
0: That's for me.
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0: Call 172 was passed on to us by the Highway Patrol. They'll need to make contact with the subject, and the call notes at that phone number. He's trying to report his vehicle as sold or stolen.

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You are needed for a two-car MVA with multiple injuries, Gar and Clay Street. Gar Highway and Clay Street. Two-car MVA with heavy damage and multiple injuries. 20 unit clear, 1745.

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Department City respond, 14523 Madison Road. Next to 14523 Madison Road. Caller advising MK Hardwood is on fire. 2800 clear, 1748.

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0: On scene, two vehicles in the ditch upright. 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
1: On the scene of a large manufacturing building with defensive fire conditions throughout. Go ahead and strike box 3831. First alarm. Staging will be at Cottonwood Drive. 83 will be Madison Road Command.
0: Copy on scene, large manufacturer building, defensive fire conditions throughout. Mavis box 3831.
1: Command to 41. Take the north driveway back in, and we're going to set up. We do have exposures on the Bravo, Alpha Bravo corner. 31 nose right up to 41 and supply them.
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3: 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Straight back, straight back.
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1: Command, my apologies. We are not showing a Mavis Box 3831.
2: Correction on that. 3813.
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0: .2800 to our Russell unit.
2: Go ahead, first command.
3: Good.
0: I have a call pending, but I don't have anybody in service. Can you advise?
3: 21 and 22. You can assign 21.
2: Got it.
0: Okay.
4: 52. You want 35 out of 1 next?
2: Affirmative, 35.
1: Madison Road in Millfield. Going to go make this.
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0: We got an active alert to go to Middlefield, but we did not get it paged out.
1: Repeat that to me, please.
2: 4534. Any help or recall Troy or
1: committed at Middlefield? Yeah, as soon as I get done talking to Auburn. Auburn, repeat your traffic.
0: We got an alpha page to respond to Middlefield, but we did not get a page. Do you want us to respond, and what do you want us to respond with?
1: They dropped, I think, box 3813, which I think is a tanker box. I don't have it up in front of me. I'm not flattered today.
0: That's okay. Thank you.
3: Middlefield for the first alarm. Just be advised, we did not get tones.
4: Copy.
5: Command the Buffalo Tanker.
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5: 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Once you get on scene and dump your water into 3231, go to the hydrant at Madison and Cottonwood and establish a water supply there, please.
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0: 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We did not get paged either.

0: All tenders, dump your water into 3231 or tanker 39 as directed by water supply at the street, and then you'll go to Madison and Cottonwood for refill. Engine 39 will be at the hydrant at Madison and Cottonwood.
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0: If you'd stage 35 by tanker 39, I'd like you to move up, grab the hotel pack off of either 31 or 41, come to the Delta or south side of the building, and we're going to extend this attack line on Delta.
1: 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I'll be there in a minute.
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2: 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We got too much traffic out here.
0: Affirmative. OSP has contacted ODOT for a road closure. Madison Command 2800. 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
7: Go ahead.
0: Go on foot. There's a driveway to the north of this complex. The management reports some spot fires on the north end there. If you would give me a size up on that.
7: All right, welcome now.
9: You have three lanes. You have a. It'll be a part of the cornfield starting to grow. 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
9: 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We know it's middle-aged. We're currently working a trauma arrest.
10: Understood. You want me to keep my water on board for another call, or are we going to pump into tanker 39?
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10: Understood.
1: Bravo to command.
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0: Copy. Do you need a second line, or do you need a hotel pack to extend your 2.5?
11: If we're going to make the hit, we're going to need to extend it with another hotel pack.
0: Copy. Command to 3828.
4: Good.
0: Once you've completed a size up on that north side, move 28 hotel packs up to assist on that 2.5. On the Bravo or North side.
4: I got it.
5: South side, the water supply, we're established. We've got our engine in the south side. We'll be feeding off of that.
0: Command copies. Madison Road Command 2800.
4: I copy. Can you page out ODOT to shut the road down for us at the 528 location for the fire?
6: 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We'll get them going to both locations.
4: 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Thank you much.
6: 10-minute accountability check.
0: We have a par on the fire ground. The main body of fire has been knocked. We no longer have exposure problems, and we're continuing in the defensive mode.
6: Copy, par on the fire ground. Main body of the fire has been knocked. Continuing defensive mode.
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8: 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Can you get Leroy to mutual aid here?
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12: No, well, I got two here. Which one do you want?
8: Bring the squad.
12: Got it.
13: You want from University on?
12: Go ahead.
13: One is in this northwest corner where you guys are working.
12: You can park there if you want. That'd be a little bit closer than going across the street.
13: We can hit that southwest field. We've landed there before the last time around on this, so we don't blow you guys out of there.
12: Copy. We'll go on that corner then.
13: Okay. Talking with the pilot here. He's actually going to shoot for this northwest corner with the White House there. So we'll put it down there.
11: Copy.
0: If you would notify the power company.
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14: Munson, truck 44 at the Middleville Command. They approach you in with crew of three orders.
0: 44 stage on the roadway. Your entire crew forward to Alpha side. You're going to be on deck.
14: That's clear.
5: Harvington engine to Middleville Command. We're approaching from the south. Orders.
0: Farmington, what's your crew?
15: Two people.
0: Stage your apparatus on the roadway. Send your entire crew to the Bravo side. Report to Stewart from Parkman. You'll be working for him.
15: Right. Copy.
0: Owen, where are you headed to back there on Charlie?
16: Hey, Stuart, on this side.
0: Okay, I'd like to keep everybody off of the Charlie side until I get another line back there.
16: Copy.
0: Would you report when you reach Bravo and you're face-to-face with Stuart, and then you'll stay with him?
16: I'm with Stuart now.
0: Copy.
14: .528 north of Old State. With Ohio Temp, Victor 639-470. Victor 639-470. White Chevy, Silverado, on the mark.
16: Copy.
0: Command to 3822.
17: 3822, go ahead.
0: 3822 on arrival. You're going to go north of the scene, the first driveway north of this complex. There's reported to be some small ground cover spot fires, if you would handle those with your red line.
17: Copy that.

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1: you put UH airmen on the ground.
0: Copy, be advised, Leroy is unable to respond. Repeating, Leroy is unable to respond.
1: Okay, we copy, Leroy is unable to respond. Hamden squad.
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3: 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I'll re-advise when I get it back up and running.
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4: 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We'll get the people over to you.
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0: 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Go ahead and bring your medic up here and spot right behind 3883 and establish rehab.
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0: I'd like you guys to swap out with Munson's crew of three, move all five of your personnel from Bravo to Medic 52 for rehab.
1: Copy, Munson's taking over Bravo. 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
0: Bravo, go ahead.
2: Just out there for you. I got Munson on the Bravo side with your part three.
0: Copy. Bravo is now Munson, part three, and you are part five moving up to rehab. Command to Southington Engine.
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2: 422 eastbound at 44, King Union 3373, Nissan Rogue, blown collar, one accent.
3: Hi. 3037 and engine 17, both will be water supply. You'll move up and report to Chief 39.
4: Got it.
3: Both rigs will be running the shuttle. Forty-one thirty-one to command. 4131, what's your crew?
5: 4131 is arriving from the south. We got a PAR 1.
3: 4131, fall in behind 3037 and Bristol engine 17, you'll be water shuttle.
5: Roger that, falling in behind.
1: Delta to command.
3: Delta, go ahead.
1: Spoke to some gentlemen on site. They're going to make some phone calls and try and get a large track over here with the grapple.
3: Copy, and do you have any needs from the Charlie Delta corner there?
1: Negative. We're PAR 4, three-handed me. I would say our only other concern beyond the building, which isn't going anywhere, is going to be the sawdust piles directly behind Charlie that 22 is going to be approaching. 22 is going to need more water than what they got in the tank for that.
3: Okay, copy. Command to 4131.
5: 4131 command, go ahead.
3: I'd like you to pass the main water supply dump point. 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
5: Copy that. Pass the main supply going north to the complex and be in main supply for 3822.
3: Command to 3822, do you copy? I have Newberry assigned to you for water.
4: Copy.
3: 22, do you have any additional needs on your side?
4: Not at this time.
3: Copy. Madison Road Command, 2800.
0: Madison Road Command, go ahead.
3: Can you page the drone team?
0: Copy.
1: Cap, I'm going to meet you halfway.
4: Can you attach me route to the Clay Street 6 call? I don't have a cab yet.
0: Go.
1: Negative.
6: Chief 39-3803.
3: Go ahead, Chief.
6: Can I get a different channel for these tankers, please?
3: Madison Road Command 2800, can I have back channel for water?
1: Yeah, I copy you.
4: Okay, nothing came on. Am I in here?
5: Don't take copies.
4: Bring copies. Tank one.

0: Oh, five. Good.
1: Going.
2: Tom Queen, 377-545.
1: 35-year-old David Lanastra, valid no one.
3: I got it.
0: Okay, from our spot where Delta's line is, that's as far as we can reach. So that'll be on Bravo's line, or we'll have to add an additional hand line to the ground.
1: Go ahead.
2: I'm going to be out testing with him.
1: Copy, 29, are you available?
4: No, firm in or out.
1: Copy.
0: Six, 3, 2000.
1: Go
5: ahead. If you can speak with fire command on this call, in reference to the fire, I have a male that's here stating that he's a driver for the owners of the place. Can you advise if he can come down or not?
1: Okay, do you have a name of the owner?
5: Stand by.

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0: Be for Mel Kaufman.
1: Copy.
2: Four thousand three.
3: I'm gonna have 3805 grab 4044, and we're gonna set it up here on the Delta side for some overhaul.
2: I copy.
3: Come in to 3807.
4: Good.
3: Have you paired up with 3822, and are they working for you now?
4: Not yet. I'm in the rehab. I'll pair up with that here, so.
3: Oh, yeah, no problem. Stay in rehab. Command to 3822, Canfield.
0: Go ahead.
3: Am I correct? You're going to need to do some handline work, and you could use an additional company.
0: Yeah, right now we're on the red line, but if we want to extinguish these piles, we're going to have to switch over to a heavier line.
3: I copy. I'm going to assign Chardon's truck to you. Command's at 3349.
1: Go ahead, Command.
3: 3349, move your crew up along that north driveway to 3822, and you'll be working for them.
1: I copy.
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3: 797, you can come in the south driveway, spot right next to my medic unit.
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3: Command, bud.
6: PD has the property owner, Mel Kaufman, requesting to be allowed to the scene.
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1: Affirmative. I don't anticipate any further water flow from your dump site in excess of what we're flowing now. Can I seal the next two tankers to support aerial operations on the south side?
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1: Copy.

0: firefighter Tingley. Go ahead. Hey, if you're in a spot, can you run some bottles of water back here along this Bravo side from Wilson's crew? Offer them. There's a few coming back now. We'll bring more. Okay.
1: Munson, I'm going to drive 797 back to you. I've got water on here.
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0: 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Kurt, I'm coming back to meet up with you guys. 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
0: Okay.
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0: I'm interviewing Ralph in Middlefield for FIU if you can attach me.
2: Cop. 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
0: From the bucket, if we want to switch our water supply resources over to this direction.
7: Affirmative, we can do that. 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
0: Understood.
8: 2800 Madison Road, command.
7: Go ahead.
8: 3212 is en route with FIU. Also, this will be your 40-minute accountability.
7: I copy. Command to Delta, are you comfortable with an under-control extensive overhaul?
0: From under control in the building, I'm seeing some significant flare-up on the east side of the sawdust piles at the east end of the property. If we have an additional company that can assist 22 and Chardon back there before we lose spread into that field.
7: Okay, copy. We'll hold off on the under control. 2800, we're continuing defensive. We have a fire in the fire ground. Madison Road Command to Southington Engine.
9: 305 miles, go ahead.
7: Southington Engine, go to the north side of the complex, report the 3822 and assist them with suppression on that side.
9: Stop.
7: Command to 3822.
0: 22, guys.
7: I'm assigning a 5-person company from Southington Engine 45. They'll be working for you.
0: Okay. I got six back here with me now. We're just trying to keep an eye on this field.
7: I copy. It sounds like you need the bulk of the manpower, so I'm just going to reinforce you there.
0: Okay.
9: Massel engine to 3803.
7: Go ahead, Massel.
9: Yeah, I got one of your police officers down here. There's a guy directly across the street, I guess, that has a truck, and he said he can bring his excavator down if you guys need it.
7: Have him stand by for now. We've already made arrangements with the management here for that.
9: Copy. Thank you.
7: Command at Delta, Dorico's moving up to run 44.
0: Go ahead. You can have them stand by for now. They made arrangements in the meantime.

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1: Go for 22.
0: 4322, if you would move up to Alpha, you're on deck.
1: 22 copies, reporting to Alpha.

0: Orion to Delta.
1: Go ahead.
0: Once you have the aerial in operation, do I still need handline crews on that side, or can I terminate handline ops and just go to aerial-based overhaul over there?
1: We'll go to just aerial for now. I'm going to send the handline crew to Hamden for rehab. I have one of their three as my operator.
0: Okay, you copied. I had three go coming up to be your engineer, correct?
1: Oh, from we were able to get it situated on the ground level.
0: Copy. Command to 4003.
1: Go ahead.
0: 4003, do you have any further needs on the Bravo side there?
2: We're good for right now. We're just putting out spot fires.
0: Copy. I believe that 4044 will be able to hit those from their position once they're flowing. If you would move your crew up to rehab, we'll leave Bravo unstaffed on the hand lines for now.
2: I copy. We'll go to rehab.
1: 22 to command.
0: Go ahead, 22.
1: Do we have a dedicated water supply for 22? We're going to need a thing.
0: Okay. Command to water supply.

0: Command to Chief 39, water supply.
1: 2040,
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2: PDS subjects on scene with a lot of rehab. Would you like to accept?
1: Sure, we'll take that, and if PD can direct him to the ambulance that's in the front parking lot.
2: Copy, ambulance in the front parking lot.
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1: Delta, go ahead.
0: With approximately a dozen spot fires underneath metal roofing. I'll work it from the aerial device best I can, as water allows. We should be good on Delta from this point forward, as long as we keep the water coming.
1: I copy. We're going to keep Camden's tanker there as your drop, and then we'll just load into them if that works for your flow needs.
0: Well, I've dropped to a 300 GPM tip. It appears to be accomplishing what I needed to.
1: Copy. Command to Newberry 4131. Come up this south driveway and stage behind Hamden's tanker.
2: Oh, 03, I got Windsor coming up.
1: Okay, copy.
0: Delta to water and or command. All tankers doing the south driveway need to back in to 3638. Back in from the street or turn around to 3851.
1: Okay, 792, you should have a spot to your right up there that you can turn around.

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1: 40.
0: There's no priors on the DR. If you want to stand by, you can check a CCH.
1: Copy.
2: Sending.
3: Seven 792 stop.

0: 2020.
1: All right.
0: Can you make me primary on this dispute? My computer's not working.
1: Okay.
2: Command to Delta.
3: Good.
2: Do we still need that hand line on the Delta side?
3: If we can, leave it in place for a protection line since I'm using pump off and going through the aerial device.
2: Okay, we'll leave it in place.
3: Delta and all companies on Bravo, watch yourself. I'm going to start working the sawdust pile a little bit higher up, trying to keep it knocked down a little bit.
1: Twenty-eight hundred, 2840. Are you clear for traffic?
3: Zero.
1: No prior OVIs, but extensive history of use of weapons in a vehicle, weapons while intoxicated, carrying concealed weapons.
3: Got it.

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1: Go ahead.
0: You can show me on scene for the Pioneer call.
1: Copy.

0: Command to 3822.
1: Good.
0: How's your progress on that side? Are you comfortable with under control?
2: A text to 911 from a female reporting that she's in a vehicle with a suspect that's threatening her life. They're currently on 608 north of 322.
3: Copy. Do we have a direction of travel if they're going north or south?
2: I don't have that information yet, but we're waiting for her phone to update and we'll be able to tell. She's in a gray Kia Telluride.
3: Copy. Possibly might be related to 18359. Copy that.
4: Oh, sorry, my copy. Would you like me to stay here at Pioneer or start heading for 608-322?
5: Have you located anything up there yet?
4: Negative.
3: Copy. Just keep looking. I'll start heading towards 322 for this dispute.
4: Copy.
6: 20
4: heads, 6 ways. Here for FIU.
2: Copy. Madison Road Command.
0: Good.
2: 60-minute accountability check.
0: We're continuing in the defensive mode. We have a deep-seated overhaul needs on the north end. You can stop the clock, but we'll hold off on an under control.
2: Copy. Continuing defensive mode, deep-seated overhaul. Continuing, disregard accountability check. She's indicating that the last landmark she passed was Plan O. However, the map is describing something different. We've notified Middlefield to check.
0: Copy. Copy on C.

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1: 22, good.
0: I know we got a lot going on, but on this east side, Bravo, Charlie, Corner, I think, we're going to need to be able to start filling fast. This is SCV, whatever you think.
1: I copy. I'm going to face-to-face with you here. Madison Road Command 2800.
2: Kameen, go ahead.
1: Would you go to my second alarm on this box? Give me the first four engines, have them report here non-emergency for manpower relief. 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
2: Affirm.
3: Okay, I'm behind that gray. I believe it's a Telluride. I'm trying to catch up to it. I'm at 608, 528.
2: Copy.
3: 2029, 2000 RPU.
2: Go ahead.
3: Boy, Robert 3, Adam Lincoln, Zebra 6. It's a black Kia Telluride or dark gray.
2: 25 Kia black in color, Brandis Patrick out of Warren, the 44-year-old female, valid no one. We'll see if we can get it right. All right, 29, our caller is a Tatiana Patrick.
3: Okay, I'm going to be traffic stop at this vehicle, 528 Shed, just to see if this is the right one.
2: Copy.

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1: Go ahead.
0: We're going to be committed down here for an extended period of time. You're going to be on your own.
1: I copy.

0: Attention all Geauga County Fire Departments. 2800 is transmitting Middlefield Fire Department, Mavis Box 3813 for a structure fire at 14505 Madison Road. 14505 Madison Road. 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Chagrin Valley, engine to staging. 2800 clear, 1904.
1: Seen SO Unit 7 stopped Old Staten near shed.
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2: Got it.

0: 78103.
1: Go ahead.
0: I got a civilian here who's got an excavator that they're willing to utilize if you need it.
1: I copy. I believe we have our heavy equipment handled with the management here. So if you would just stand by.
0: Copy that. I'll let them know.
1: Command to Russell Engine.
2: Russell Engine, Bravo, Sag, go.
1: If you guys would just withdraw a little bit and not operate with that dust collection system above your heads and maintain a collapsed perimeter of that building.
2: Russell copies.

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1: Good.
0: Your second alarm is in with only top four engines responding.
1: I copy, thank you.
2: Oh, 05, I'm at a quarter.
3: Okay, we're probably at a stance. We can hold off for a few minutes, and we'll reposition the aerial a little bit. I want to focus this more towards the SARS files now, I believe.
2: Okay, I don't know who's next in, but I think Auburn might be.
3: Okay.
0: 2800 Madison Road Command.
1: Good.
0: State Fire Marshal on the line for you. Would you like us to transfer to a number?
1: I can have 3801 call in if you guys can transfer them.
0: Thirty-six oh five.
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3: Go ahead.
0: Is it okay to transfer them to yourself? If you call in, we won't be able to connect you if you want to give me that number or call in with that number.
3: I am it to you from 3883, my high pass.
0: Copy.
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7: 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It's a gray Toyota SUV. Two occupants.
6: Okay.

0: 792.05. I'm MT. Hello, Fields. Going to hook up.
1: Hi, copy. Thanks.
2: Going.
1: I'll be clear of Pioneer Waterland. Do I have any calls pending for my zone?
2: Lockout at the YMCA. They're advised there's a delay.
1: I copy that. There's no other priority calls. You can show me en route to the lockout, the Fast Lake YMCA.
2: Copy.

0: 4800.
1: Go ahead.
0: Interstate has a vehicle. Can you notify the jail that I'll be bringing one in for testing?
1: Affirm, they've been advised.
2: 4 is Bravo into the sawdust piles where they meet the slab wood that's covered in smoke right now. If you can just ensure there's nobody in that area.
3: You're clear to flow. We're all rehabbing right now.
2: I copy. When you go back from rehab and we reposition the aerial back towards the body of fire, the sawdust has jumped to approximately a half dozen bundles of slab wood as well, is what we're up against that I can see from up here.
3: Yeah, I can see it from here too. We are redirecting our hose line to the upwind side of this, so you should be clear for the time being.
0: The
4: machine?
0: That's affirmative.
4: Affirm. Command to Bravo 3822. If I send the track hoe up to you, does that handle your needs?

It'll help. I don't know how much this is going to be able to do with smoke. So he's just back down the driveway now.

0: Okay, Bravo. I'm going to hold off on sending them to you then. Command 2 Delta.
1: Good.
0: If I send the machine up to you, can you direct them?
1: I'll firm, and they'll be on the windward side over here as well.
0: I copy. Command 2, 781.
2: Go ahead for 81.
0: I'm aware you're about to assume water from Chief 39. If you would send the TRACO up this south driveway, have them go to Munson's ladder trucks, they'll be directed from there.
2: Yeah, I'll set them up.
3: $2,800 from Chagrin, engine 2.
4: $4,003 from command.
0: Good.
4: You've got this white engine 3/4 coming around the Delta side. Do you guys have any use for that? If not, we're going to use it to put out some of these spot fires back here.
0: Yeah, you guys can have that white engine 3/4. That was at request of 3805, just in case they need a protection line for the truck. If it's not needed, redeploy it as necessary.
4: Copy.
5: Drone to command.
0: Go ahead, drone.
5: Drone's up, you share the feed.
0: Thank you.

0: Oh, 7, come in.
1: Oh, 7, guys.
0: I'm leaving engine 22 and Bristol's crew, the firefighter Canfield. I'm escorting one to rehab.
1: I copy.

0: Rough alert, man. Oh, 7, guys. Russell's in the arena. You gotta clear this up out with us. Can you repeat? Russell's in need of rehab. Do you have a crew to swap out with us?
1: Affirmative. I should have a company rolling up here now.
0: Russell copies. Leaving Bravo.

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0: copy.

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3: 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I could use an additional crew, please.
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0: 12. 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Delta sideline, you're good to tear down.
1: Command 2 Delta.
0: Go ahead.
1: Did you advise that you're done with that hand line on Delta and we can break it down?
0: For right now, it's broke down at the 300-foot mark, so we get the track of it through. I would still like to keep it over here as protection line and as bonfire line.
1: Okay, we'll leave it in place.

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1: All right.
0: Burton with a par 3 has been assigned to you there en route.
1: Copy.
2: Twelve to 3801.
1: Go ahead.
3: Go ahead.
0: It's going to be 330-979-2500. Should be for Miss Patrick. If you can just advise her that we still have her ID. If she can pull over somewhere, we can meet her.
3: Copy.

0: come in to 3822. That discussion you had with 3349 about the truck on the north side, we're going to put that in place. If you would organize getting whatever water supply you have back there and getting the truck in place.
1: Affirm. We'll get 22 broke down and move back upwind, and that's our only water supply right now, 1,000 gallons.
0: Okay.
2: Second excavator is approximately 15 minutes out. You guys can take that one to Bravo when they get here. I'll keep the first one on Delta.
0: Okay.
3: .3967 at 86 and 6, shutting that down.

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1: Go ahead, full site.
0: All right, I can't get water supply. Just to let you know, we lost Bristol's tanker.
1: Okay, you're advising 17 is going to be out of service.
0: That's affirmative. They still got a crew down there working, but their truck's not engaging in the pump.
1: Okay, that truck has dump capabilities, though, correct? Dump chutes?
0: Affirmative.
1: Okay.
2: Good.
3: Message
4: left. Copy. I made contact with the daughter. I'm going to meet him up here.
3: Go
4: on. I'm at the YMCA break.
3: Go on.
4: Have the IR number and the vehicle description for the lockout.
3: 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Vehicle is a white Lincoln.
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1: Engine 17, guy.
0: Did you still want the water from the dump chute, or did you just find out the service from Manpower?
1: If you had just staged down there, 22's engineer said that he was going to come and see if he could be of any assistance to you guys on that.
0: Copy that.
1: Command to Russell engine.
0: Go for Russell.
1: Once you guys are rehabbed, you can clear.
0: Russell copies.

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1: 137.
0: Yeah, 72, 46, Wilson Mills with temporary tag, Victor 540, 197, Victor 540, 197, White Dodge, 1 Eiffel.
1: Can I have the numbers on Wilson Mills again?
0: 72, 46.
1: 10-4.
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2: Chester, what's your crew?
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2: Command to Parkman on the Bravo side.
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2: Concord 1310, guys.
4: Going in with myself and an engine of 4, about a mile north, down 528.
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4: 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Stay with the apparatus.
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0: 5-10, when those second alarm engine companies arrive, if I could get one to Delta, that would be greatly appreciated.
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2: Go ahead, Command.
1: You'll be moving up to the south or Delta side of the fire. Report to Munson 4044. You'll be working with them.
2: Understood. Reporting to Delta. Munson 4044.
3: Okay, we're on to R3. Second excavator is on his way back.
1: Copy. Command to Delta.
0: Go ahead.
1: Concord is coming back with a par 5, and the second excavator is on his way as well.
0: Okay, we're going to dump a tanker to a water on the part of the building that's been exposed, and then back towards the Charlie side sawdust piles, and then the machine's going to move forward to those sawdust piles after they get knocked down a little bit.
1: Okay, sounds good. And you're aware that 3349 is setting up on the north side for that stuff that you weren't able to reach, correct?
0: I was not. 3349 operator, when you get in place, go to 7 talk around so yourself and 44 are on the same operation channel.
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5: Go ahead.
6: 528 just north of 168 with John George Henry 1769, JGH 1769. It's a white Mazda 3, looks like one octane.
5: Copy.
1: In either Hiram or Chagrin.
7: Okay. We're still going to operate a hand line under 3349 once they're set up.
1: I copy.
4: Clay Street to the scene.
1: Copy. Clay Street to the scene.
7: Phil Site 03. So you know the owner of the mill is on his way down to you. He'll be in a silver minivan.
1: I copy. And Southington, you advise you're back en route to the scene.
8: That's affirmative, yeah.
1: Copy. Southington, when you arrive, I'm just going to reassign you back to 3822 where you were previously.
8: Okay, we're coming around.

0: 145, and you get back to the scene. You can just stay down the road by that north driveway.
1: Copy. Stage in north driveway.
2: I'm good.
3: 10-4.
4: Chagrin, engine 2, go ahead.
5: Approaching from the south, what's your orders?
4: Chagrin, what's your crew?
5: Crew of 3.
4: Copy, Chagrin. If you would stage on the roadway and send your entire crew back along the south driveway, report, or correction, stage on the roadway, send your crew up north of the scene to 3822, and you'll be working for them.
5: Working for 3822, okay.
6: Really hit me if 57, you can start this way. I don't know if he's impaired or what.
7: Yep, I'm clear now.
5: If you can, recharge the hand line that's coming to the Delta side for me, please.
8: It's going to be a minute. They're moving lumber out. Unless you're going to tell them to stop moving lumber.
5: Okay, just let me know before you charge it, please.
8: Copy. Yeah, they're working as fast as they can. They're trying to get the lumber out of the building that was affected up front.
5: Understood. That makes sense. If you're uncommitted there, Dorico, see if we can't get that second Traco on the Bravo. I think they're going to have better luck over there than they will over here on Delta.
8: Copy that. We'll work on it.
5: Stewart to Dorico.
8: Go ahead.
5: You want us to start getting this line off to one side?
8: Afer, if you could just start talking it towards that the shipping container and that exposure building, that'd be great.

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1: Yeah, I'm good if you still want to float this way.
0: Okay, I'll be there in a couple minutes.
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0: Jordan Windsor, right next to Somerset with King William George, 3655, KWG 3655. The green Chevy Tahoe, one occupant.
2: This is Bristol Engine, go ahead.
3: Since you're out of service for water supply, if you would just leave your apparatus there and move up to the Alpha side by 3883.
2: Copy.

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2: Command 2-38-22.
3: 23
2: Once that truck is flowing, are you still going to need a constant rotation of personnel on hand lines, or is the truck going to be able to do what you need done?
3: The truck's going to deal with what we need done. We're going to have one hand line in operation, but we're going to be using it sparingly.
2: Okay, and will that hand line crew, will they be on air or negative?
3: They shouldn't have to be.
2: Okay.

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1: Go ahead.
0: 528 South Cebu with John Henry Adam 3387. John Henry Adam 3387. It's a white Ford van on the nine fence.
1: Copy.

0: Miranda Delta.
1: Go ahead.
2: All the clear with the YMCA for that lockout. Do I have any calls in my zone that are currently pending?
1: Negative, you're free.
2: High copy.
3: 204-2000.
1: 204.
3: Can you contact, I believe it's Kirtland Hills? This vehicle is going to be a suspect vehicle in a hit skip.
1: Copy.

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0: If it's helpful to you, I texted you the drone feed to your phone. Also, command to Bravo, Ludlow.
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3: 8215, 2900 Traverse South. I am 5216, Chillicothe with John William William, 8288, John William William, 8288, it's going to be a red Mazda last night.
2: Can I have your location again, please?
3: Be in the parking lot of Family Paws, Animal Hospital, 5216, 306.
2: Okay.
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6: 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Thank you.
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0: 3022, if you can pull that feed up and then go to 7 talk around to 3349's bucket, you've got a really good view on the thermal imaging right now.
1: Okay.
2: Have it 8231.
3: 8231.
2: Call 198. It was originally called in the CVD as a 911 problem. Let me change it to a welfare check.
3: Hi, Kathy and Rob.

0: Uy, Gaby.
1: Bundles are in. If you want the second quarter schedule, I'll take this.

0: You might go for Chester.
1: Can I have a status report over on the Bravo side there?
0: Activator is pulling apart the wood chip pile behind the building, spraying it down. Second excavator is back by the second building. We got a large fire started back there.
1: Okay, and I believe that fire that you're referencing, that's the one that 3349 and 3822 are working to access. Do you have any needs for your handline operations there?
0: Chester has no needs.
1: Copy.

0: command to Hamden.
1: Good.
0: If you'd like to clear your engine crew, and I'll keep 38 here.
1: Okay, copy.

0: 2829, Charlotte.
1: Drone to 3349, we're back in position.

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1: Good.
0: 2814 is advising that the Kirtland Hill sergeant is en route to your location.
1: Copy.
2: Command 23822.
3: Go ahead.
2: It looks like it based on what I'm seeing, but have you been able to access that feed and you're communicating that information to 49's bucket?
3: 49 has the feed.
2: Yeah.
3: However, we have water issues at Newberry's tanker, so we might get another one back here.
2: Okay. Command to Delta.
3: Go ahead.
2: I seem to be losing mobile water supply apparatus due to mechanical issues. What are your water flow needs going to be on Delta, and can I start shifting resources to the north end?
3: We can go 60-40, 60 to Bravo, 40 to me. That should be sufficient.
2: Okay, that'll work. 3822, will Newberry be able to stay on site and be a dump tank for you, or will they not be able to be any part of the supply to you?
3: We got a supply now. But they can stay here regardless. I can pump through.
2: Okay.

0: We'll just continue to support you. It looks like you guys are making really good progress on that pile now.
1: Command from Chester Engine on the BC corners.
0: Go ahead, Chester.
1: We were able to expand the hand line from the B side to get the furthest back pile the excavator is working on until Sharon can get a water supply going.
0: Okay, and just confirming you're in a good spot and you're in outside of the collapse zone there, including that dust collection system that's above.
1: Affirmative.
0: Copy.

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2: Can you put Atlantic on scene?
3: Done for.

0: 204.
1: Go ahead.
0: I believe that white van that just passed, that's their driveway. I backed up some.
1: That's really the mother-in-law of the driver.
0: Copy.
2: Got it.
3: Here, those are confirmed. Top right side.
2: We're aware, thanks.

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1: 22, go ahead.
0: 4th Wall only makes good progress over here. I also have 3 engine companies that can be reassigned if you need to help purchase.
1: I copy. Do you want to keep Chagrin with you and send the other 2 up to rehab?
0: I got it.

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1: Go ahead.
0: Is Concord going to need relief?
1: I'll advise when they're ready. They're saying they're good for now.